0: 69, are you out of 19 service written?
1: I'm on the scene with my colleague.
0: It's a simple situation where it seems like the community actually dropped someone off at this property of a church to set up tent a couple days ago, but they don't really want her there anymore and wanted me to ask her to leave.
1: You want a tent?
0: Right, they allowed her to set up tent on the property at one point, I think, Thursday. Friday, she was supposed to be gone because they weren't too comfortable with the situation after thinking more about it. And guy with the church just called and said that he was out there a little bit ago and saw that she was still in the area.
1: Alright. Make contact and collect.
0: Copy. 76 Ross Diaz.

0: tried to give you a 10, you didn't pay your bill, or you're in a dead spot.
1: Probably dead spot. You're dead spot.
2: Comes back to Christopher Davis, 42-year-old male, out of Chillicothe. 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

0: 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If not, I'm going to start towards Thurston.
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1: Paul. P. Paul.
0: And the numbers are correct.
1: Okay, wait a minute. One more time, just to be sure here. Paul Mary, 418-537. Paul Mary, 418-537.
0: And 58-year-old female out of Chillicothe. She's suspended.
1: You're clear. Thank you.

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1: You're good.
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0: The vehicle is still there. They were wanting contact made with them if possible.
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0: Arvo's phone is ringing unavailable to take calls.
1: Okay, I'm in contact with her in the back of a tree trimming truck. Good. So, could you give me, whenever you get back to the office, preferably within the next 10 minutes?
2: Copy, I'll be back in the office in just a minute.
1: Thank you.
3: Team 18 or Ross?

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1: Go ahead.
0: Is there a no contact order, protection order involving her and Martha?
1: Stand by.

0: 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She's in the house.
1: Here,
0: 435.
1: Here, 435.

0: He shows on quiet run to each seat.
1: Twenty 54.

0: your traffic.
1: I just said dispatch to 133. Sir, be advised, there is going to be an inbound for 90 days from outside the facility. They should be arriving soon.
0: Okay, we'll meet them down there shortly.
2: The caller originally said they were at Old Elm in Cypress, but the NCIG comes back to Comanche.
3: Which I believe that's in the city, isn't it?
1: Sir, can you do an escort from the ED squad way up to 4 West?
3: Copy. Are you looking for it if you want to put me on scene?
2: Here, sir.
1: They just contacted. They are here at the 98. 136 is on his way back now.
0: Okay, I'm finishing up 4 West Zone 6. I'll head that way as soon as I can.
1: Copy, thank you.

0: information by means of an IT number for the RO of that vehicle.
1: Call her 19 back. She said that they can't see the vehicle in that area anymore.
0: Yeah, they could have made their way to the city. Just let me know if there's a 19 number. I'll at least try to make contact that way. If not, we'll just put out a boatload just in case they're still driving recklessly in the city.
1: You're clear.
2: US 50 unit 8, 49 year old female, difficulty breathing, timeout 21.
3: 49 year old female, difficulty breathing, timeout 21. The information on that individual.

0: Stand by.
1: Oh, no. Forget it. Cool now.
2: Hold on. Hold on. You're good.

100 squad, second 10, for 29317, US 50, unit 8. 29317, US 50, unit 8, 49-year-old. Female difficulty breathing, timeout swing was... second 10, for 29317, US 50, unit 8. 29317, US 50, unit 8. 49-year-old female difficulty breathing, timeout 21 swap.

0: Escort to 4 West is clear. Also, AOSI has been locked up for the night, sir.
1: Thank you.

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0: 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She's valid, no hits.
1: You're clear, thank you.

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1: Are you needing a medic or?
0: A medic, please.
1: Robbie.

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0: Can you say if there's any medics or advance near Queen City, Charter Fork, Main Street area?
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0: 1200 squad, 1200 squad. Can you meet with 100 East Main? East Main and 23. East Main and 23 on the ramp. They're needing a medic or an advance.
1: We are Main Street 1, keep going out to Adina.
0: We are clear. You want me to just disregard 1200?
1: Yes, ma'am.
0: Sorry about that. I was trying to get to the city since they had a quad right there close by, but they're, for their policy, you got to take the patient out of your squad and put it in her.
1: You're good.
0: 1200, you copy direct.

8988, stay route 180. 8988, stay route 180. 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Concerns that he's going to try to get in his car and leave. He was causing a domestic dispute, but the parties are now separated.

Medic 2, respond to 28 North Main Street, the jail. 28 North Main Street, the jail, referring to an inmate, cut his finger off on the door, head out 2150.

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0: we're just getting advised. The male just left, driving a black Honda Civic. We've got the signal 7 of John Henry Victor, 3064, left heading towards Delphi.
1: He's good, disregard. 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

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What? 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
1: I wouldn't have been aware.

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1: Good.
0: In the area of 462 Jamison Road, 462 Jamison Road in Frankfort. Caller advised there are juveniles partying and drinking. She's concerned that they're going to drive home intoxicated. One of the juvenile's mother.
1: Okay. Is she going to go get her child? I guess what I'm asking is the child allowed to be there?
0: I can 19 her back and see.
1: No, that's okay. I'll just head that way. I'll figure out what's going on.
0: You're clear. Thank you.

1100 squad, 1100 squad, 151 Challenger Court, 151 Challenger Court, 34-year-old female, severe abdominal pain, timeout 22:25. 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

0: 621 Jackson.
1: 621, go ahead.
0: Her 25 is going to be the RO, Mr. Harris's 25 on Dewey Road. Break.
1: Go ahead.
0: Her public service is going to be 740-961-3564. 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
1: Okay.
0: It's going to be Unit 1 versus Guardrail. Do you need anything else?
1: Nope.

0: 76 Rose.
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0: This is not going to be the right 43 here. Can you tell me the last name of the residence I'm supposed to be finding?
1: Yeah,

0: old these juveniles are?
1: But they were also partying with younger juveniles around 14, 15 years old.
2: Ross, you can work 1117 out of the Dino.
0: So, the caller is unaware of where their juvenile child is, and I'm gonna 3-5 the area up and down here, see if I hear any loud music or anything. I'll let you know.
1: You're clear.

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0: 304, that comes back on a 2004 Ford. It is expired as of the first of this month, or it was a Tammy Belcher.
1: I just took off on me. I'm in pursuit.
0: Okay. 1489. Three or four, you eastbound or westbound?
1: For Jackson, signal 42.

0: 193. I'm trying to catch up now. The white Ford Explorer. I couldn't tell the occupants. Ticket 516 on the air.
1: Okay.
2: 516 Jackson, you a supervisor that way?
1: I'll call Athens.
0: Broadway Street now. Speeds are 100. Maintaining lanes. No. Light traffic. 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I hear you. I want to back off. We're in the left lane. Come around the curve now. 910. Left lane, left lane.

0: No one knows I got the spikes. 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
1: 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Which direction are you going?
0: We're eastbound, past McCarty Lane now. Speeds are 100. Jackson, patch us with JPD. I need to know if they hit the spike strips.
2: Okay. Alright, I got JPD patched in.
0: Okay, Burglary Drive, we're passing the 15 eastbound.

0: 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As soon as we get around this first curve up here, I'm going to shoot the gap around it.
1: 621, 6-5.

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0: Okay.

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1: Negative. 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
0: I got Athens, can you put me back on 1829-31? I'll be around to hold her.
2: Okay.
0: Jackson 35 is going to be open back up.
3: Okay.

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1: 1036, go ahead.
0: West Virginia, George, 268-439. George, 268-439, West Virginia. And then break for his public service. Four seven eight zero four nine four six eight one 478-0494.

0: 4.
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1: Just one occupant.
0: Okay, just FYI, I'm Pastor Esther Jackson.
1: Okay.

0: Four Junction 4.
1: Go ahead.
0: Go ahead. Contact Intel. Have them do a workup on this subject. He's advising he's more Moorish American. You don't know what I'm talking about. Go ahead and run a 78.
1: Reason for 78. Advice, you're broken.
0: Pursuit.
1: Okay.

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Advice, if there's anything specific you're looking for, let me know or call them direct, and I'm working on your 78.

0: Yankee 29.
1: I got a VIN for the side by side. Whenever you're ready. I'm good. You one Henry Frank Victor Edward 0494 Paul 470 578.
0: Okay.

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1: 54.
0: 78 shows obstruction out of California, fleeing 86 charges and 61 charges out of West Virginia, and fleeing out of Michigan.
2: Okay, we'll add some more to it.

0: 650 Eastern Avenue. 650 Eastern Avenue. Be the ODOT garage. 12A alarm showing a hull motion.
1: Where was the motion? Hull motion?
0: Right, hull motion.
1: Copy.

0: 10:36.
1: Again, short next available. Brian, you be rolled
0: there. Okay.

0: 1489 Jackson.
1: 1489.
0: And disregard.
1: Okay.

0: 516. That looks like a 76 out of Richland County. And also a 62.
1: Right.

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1: Got it.
2: 1036.

0: 6.
1: Yes.
0: Am I good to unpatch JPD?

0: 304.
1: Just contact the jail, make sure they can hold him. I'll be in there out shortly.
0: Okay.

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Apartment number 612, 612 IE Medical Alarm. Your time out's 39 after.

0: Roger 4, JCCS advised they can hold.
1: Okay, I'm in route. Wait.
0: Go ahead.
1: 6 advised that that vehicle is registered to his wife, legally married. He's been notified who has the vehicle. You give me mileage 117-324, 117-324.
0: Okay.

0: Go ahead.
1: 6 advised that that vehicle is registered to his wife, legally married. He's been notified who has the vehicle. You give me mileage 117-324, 117-324.
0: Okay.

0: Yes.
1: I have six of his belongings in my car. I'll just drop them off at JCCF 545 here.
0: Okay.
2: What do you have?
1: His wallet and stuff.
2: 3 to 4, I can stop and get it and bring it to you.
0: Okay, I appreciate it.

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Call advice. Maneuver what smells like wires, hot wires, or wires burning. Requesting it be checked out. Your timeout is 46 after.

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1: You can go ahead.
0: Victor Young, 415-814. Victor Young, 415-814.

554, comes back to a Clint DeGraw showing not valid, permanent ID valid. Also showing a 76 out of Virginia, not within pickup.

to 153 University Drive, 153 University Drive, apartment 612. 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

0: 934.
1: He's still on test. 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
1: 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Can you give the LAC a 10 and see if I'll take one on an 8-hour intervals?
0: Okay.

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0: No match level on 9090 yet.
1: Okay. Address is current. I'll get you public service. There I'm at.
0: Okay.

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1: 554.
0: Have the vehicle secured here on the shoulder. I added 6 as public service at the incident break.
1: Go ahead.
0: Mile 6, route to LAC, beginning is 3081. 3081.
1: Okay.

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1: Okay.
2: Nine thirty-four, Jack.
0: 934.
2: Tower 2, 42. Can't follow.
0: Okay.

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I'm Zach on a Chrysler Pacifica 2026, black in color, RO is Ian Holdings LLC.

0: 934 Jackson.
1: Go ahead.
0: I'm going to need a 17. She had a drive shaft out of a semi break.
1: Go ahead.
0: I believe the semi is down here at the Richmond Dale Smack. I'll get down there when I get down there.
1: Okay.

0: Ross, good morning. I'm 33.
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0: 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Also have the road number for dialing in there.
1: There you go.

0: 1875, Jackson.
1: 1875?
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1: Okay.

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1: Go ahead.
2: Michigan, Henry 530-603-072-013. You
1: never
2: been. Right. 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
1: 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Can you find 1735 on the CAD? Put him in the car, being around 23.
0: Okay.

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1: I'm 2 Corp 1073.
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1: -1001. 2 FD 1001.
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0: The signal to

0: 934.
1: My commercial's off the road. It's at the entrance of the snow coast. You got 8 rounds out now. I'm 45.
0: No.

0: 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Henry George Young, 2568.
1: NIF Black 16 Kia. Ashley Stir, valid.

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0: 3185 Cattail Road, 3185 Cattail Road. Caller wants to make a report. He believes his neighbors have been code-52ing his cats. Did not occur this morning.
1: Oh, yeah.
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0: Southwest Medic 2.
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0: Just to advise, that was called in by a medical alarm company. They did stay on the phone with her. They advised she was moaning slightly, and now she's not responding.
1: Clear. 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
0: Here.

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It's on the 582 Vine Street. 582 Vine Street. 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
1: 21 dispatch, you can cancel truck 1.
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0: That DS comes back to Jason Swepson, and also that address on Cattail Valley Village.
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She's bleeding from her leg profusely. Can't get it to stop. Timeout 749.

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0: Yeah. 1956, Benton County's in the area. They can't find it. The EMS can't find it either. Just maybe kind of 45 around through there. 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
1: Maybe enough.
0: You're clear. 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
0: 23 South Truck Parking, Missouri Trailer. 21-boy-004. 21-boy-004, Missouri. 7030, be a prime truck. I don't need it back.
1: Sorry. Six for all, 7-7.
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0: 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King David Boy 6061.

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1: 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It's caller pulled off County Road 550 near Beers Run. It's going to be a tan Chevy Silverado. Truck mirrors with another vehicle there. Good.

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905, 1473 Sullivan Road, 1473 Sullivan Road, for a 70-year-old male, chest pain and difficulty breathing, time out 905. Squad 1473 Sullivan Road for a 70-year-old male chest pain difficulty breathing. Time out 905.

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You're needed at 1582, Sarah at 104. 1582, Sarah at 104. CCI for an inmate with abdominal pain, rear gait, I'm at 900. Squad, 1100 squad, 15802, Sarah 104, 15802, Sarah 104, CCI for an inmate with abdominal pain, rear gait, time out 910.

0: 1735 Jackson, 3 year. Do you need the RP or do you already have it?
1: I need it.
0: John Mary Sam 5616. John Mary Sam 5616.
1: Okay, just mind if you need a 17.
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0: Stations 1, 2, and 3, stations 1, 2, and 3, respond to Walgreens 850 North Bridge. Walgreens 850 North Bridge, is there a fire alarm showing a duct detector?
1: Northbound.
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2: I'm on the scene at Walgreens on North Bridge. 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
1: Great, thank you.

700 Squad, 1100 Squad, 42 Fowler Street, 42 Fowler Street for a 61-year-old female that's calling and breathing timeout, 1030. Squad, 42 Fowler Street, 42 Fowler Street for a 61-year-old female that's calling and breathing timeout, 1030.

0: 15. And the pharmacy here had a power surge, and this won't reset, but it appears to be a false alarm.
1: You're clear. 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You can cancel.
2: Yeah.

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17 at 25 in the lobby with Aranda. She would like to make a complaint against her neighbor on Western Avenue at Tioga Woods.

0: got a 31 occurred on the ramp from 23 northbound to 159. They're going to be pulled off on the shoulder. I think they're going to be up on 159 now. So Chevy pickup and a Hyundai Tucson. Hey, see ya.
1: Yeah. 90, what's the 39? 50 to 35, one day. No, I'll take it. Jackson, you clear on that?
0: Right, copyright.

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1: Okay, you got a GRP, 1735.
0: John Zebra Boy 3970, John Zebra Boy 3970, break for second.
1: Go ahead.
0: John Zebra Mary 2219, John Zebra Mary 2219, and break for the OL associated with the first.
1: Go ahead.
0: Robert William 299402. Robert William 299402. No injuries, 17 times. Keep with the GPS. And right at 159.23.
1: Right. You're 17 times within the same mile. Get your GPS. 3284. Your RP is NIF through Indiana. I'll switch your 30. 1735. RPs are NIF. What? North Blue 06 Chevy pickup to a Leslie Beekman, valid. Your second RP is a gray 23 Hyundai to Bailey, Bailey Johnson, valid. Your OLN's NIF Wayne Kingery, he's valid.
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0: 50-34, King Robert Victor 4266, King Robert Victor 4266. It's a black Volkswagen Golf.
1: 1956, I got a signal 90.
2: 90 Ida, and the techs are working on the prison.
1: Yeah, full back.

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I got a below. 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It's losing some kind of fluid from the front of the vehicle. Last thing is 35 East of Pleasant Valley. Caller tipped Pleasant Valley exit. It's no longer behind it. 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
1: Been on enforcement one in, commercial vehicle contact in CVI 3.

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0: 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Boy Nora David 823, Indiana.
1: Is that a PC or a truck?

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To Wakazi Post 2, 1058 Columbus, I'm able to maintain timeout 1140.

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1: I can start towards Summerhill Court for that possible 31 if you need.
2: It's pending. It's just a crash detection from the SO. They can't make contact with anybody, and I'm not sure if it's Summerhill Court or Summerhill Drive. It's off of Poop Hollow, though.
1: Okay, I'll go check that.
2: Right, okay, appreciate it.

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0: 3 South truck parking, Pennsylvania truck. 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

0: 64 Jackson.
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0: I checked the area. There's no sign of the third one.
1: No. 1542, check up.
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0: Tom Watts, Glen Cross.
1: I know. I texted her and told her.
2: Could get you, Bolo, for a reckless 23 northbound from 372 side of the trail there.
1: Put it on the.
2: Well, they had.
1: Three for me.
2: On it was a tractor trailer. RPF Tom Robert David, 8583, TRD 8583. Looks like it ran the caller off the roadway.
0: Alright, I'll be on route.
2: Okay.

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1: Not currently. We'll let you know.
0: You're clear. Thanks.

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1: Yes.
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0: Lane Drive.
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0: How about now?
1: Yeah, you're good there.

0: That's affirmative. There's a patient down here wanting evaluated. If you guys want to come down here and check them out, some foot issues.
1: Sure, clear. Dispatch, can you start us around there?
2: You're clear. You just want me to put you on this odor investigation or open up a new one?
1: New one, please.
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0: 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He just wants a vital check and checked out.
1: Just for the information.

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1: 23 South Truck Parking. 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Tom Robert Adam, 7707. Tom Robert Adam, 7707, Ohio, 7030.

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1: 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That is wanting to report me.
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1: 70, Ross.
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2: Six, I copy all. 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
0: 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Paul Ida Lincoln 6014. Paul Ida Lincoln 6014.

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1: 104 to 21, King Sam Lincoln, 3888. King Sam Lincoln, 3888.
0: That is, and I have a white 19 Honda, Allison Cooper, suspended, non-compliant suspension.

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1: Yes.
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1: Six, four, Jackson, Jackson, okay.
2: Okay.

Medic 2, respond to 230 Cherry Street, Core Care, 230 Cherry, delay room 126A. They have a female patient with a wig on her left eye from a surgery that has opened. Timeout 1329.

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1: Seville and Cobble, King of Reunion 9142, King of Reunion 9142.
0: That is NIF, Chrome 06 Dodge,
2: Rosa
0: Conaway.

0: I'll be back 3-5 with a 47.
1: You're clear. Also be advised, we have an MI order here on station.
0: Okay, you're clear.

looks like a 76 in the PUR. 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It's, Danielle Minkos. 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

0: Your volume was low, were you guys?
1: Rig for a fill, for a fill identifier.
0: No, okay, go ahead.
1: It's a oval tablet, it's white. The first side's going to say 10/325. And the other side's Mary 523. You need to repeat it.
0: Negative, standby.

0: 42.
1: Yes. It's a set of Minifin and oxycodone hydrochloride. Schedule 2.
0: Okay. Yeah, an IRID and a 78 or 690 on that ID I gave you.
1: Okay.

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1: also on your ID, it's I forgot to advise the suspension type, it's a non-compliance.

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1: 64.
0: 104-21, Gene Union Victor 8402. 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

14 Kia four door Bradley Harris, suspended with driving privileges, non-compliance suspension.

712, you need a 205-44 US 23 lot 45, 205-44 US 23 lot 45, Carousel Court, 58-year-old female, closed blood pressure, timeout 1346.

US 23, lot 45, 20544, US 23, lot 45, Carousel Courts for a 58-year-old female, low blood pressure, 13, 46.

0: 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There's another unit marking, I marked over you.
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0: out for that. 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
1: Okay, did you say that 76 is confirmed?
0: Still ain't heard back from the SO. Stand by, I'll give them a 10 here.

0: Grand. We're holiday, we're calling, we are Rock Station Cruise.
1: You're clear. Bronx is 1100.
2: Go ahead, ma'am.
1: You can disregard the run to Shepherd Road. 600 is advising that it is theirs.
2: Still ain't heard back from the SO. Stand by, I'll give them 10 here.

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0: 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You're needed 1017 Shepherd Road, 1017 Shepherd Road for a 70-year-old female down okay now. Also, please come at 1351.
1: Round 617 Center out.

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3: 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B23, cell phone 14, California, 9 John, Nora Tom, 913. 9 John, Nora Tom, 913, California. Be on a Ford Expedition.
0: Yeah. 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

0: Jackson, all 71 units, be on the lookout. 23 southbound, about four and 65. Black GMC Canyon, high rate of speed, weaving in and out of traffic, cutting people off. Last seen 23 southbound, about four.
1: Jackson 3.
0: Good.
1: 184, about 14, being oversized load and revised RP on your registration.
0: Okay.

0: Yeah.
1: Also, can you try to find a public service to the RO and see who's supposed to have it?
0: Right, it'll be a second.

0: 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Just wanted to give you a heads up. I forwarded your 78-71-01.
1: Shoot it.
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0: RPM will stop. It's going to be a high trailer. Tom Queen John, 3767. 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

0: get a commercial reckless heading your way, Bridge. 23 south from the north Y. It's a white Freightliner. It says best on the side of it. Reckless over the roadway, and they got a partial RP. 3-4 Ida Lincoln, southbound 23.
1: Okay, we'll be waiting on it.
0: Okay.

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0: Yeah, so I won't go 3, was it? 3, 4, okay.
1: Okay, good.
0: One, 574-3411-574, main trailer, 823 southbound at the

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0: Yes, I'm going to do this, and I'll meet you down there.
1: Copy, thank you.

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0: Okay, I've got a 3732. It's commercial. 35 westbound. It's actually in the exit 10 off ramp.
1: Okay, I'll be in there. I'll be
0: 125. Okay. They advise, the initial caller advises between Bridge Street and 104. Second caller advises it's actually just at the start of the off ramp.
1: Okay.

0: 6 Vortex, I'm ready for my driver.
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1: Talk again.
0: They're still partially 32, can you start being next available heavy, break.
1: Try again.
0: They're loaded with 40,000 pounds with miscellaneous parts.

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1: 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I head out for that. Code 60 as well.
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0: 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It's valid. RO is valid. 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
0: 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RO show valid.

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1: You're clear. 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

1200 Squad, 55 Sunrush Boulevard, apartment 33, 55 Sunrush, apartment 33, 79-year-old female, abdominal pain and vomiting, timeout, 1634.

600 Squad, 31 Main Street, Roxville, 31 Main Street, Roxville. 82-year-old male, possibly had a seizure, was starting to pass out, right on 1645.

0: to dispatch. 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
1: Copy.
0: Also, if you can, see if you can get Linnell up if she hasn't already. Here after a while, I'm going to try to knock out some more panic bombs.
1: Copy. I tried to earlier and it was a no-go. I'll try again.
0: Okay. 101 said it should be up and going. Dylan supposedly worked on it earlier.
1: Copy. I'm attempting it now.

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0: Go 71 units. I've got a pedestrian on River Road walking away from 159. Be a black male wearing all black clothing, backpack, has dreadlocks. Caller's advising that he's walking out in front of cars, yelling and cussing at people as they're passing, but stepping out in front of them.
1: 64 Jackson, I'll be in route.
0: 64, okay.
2: 64 Jackson, I'll be in route as well.
0: Okay.

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1: No, but I can be.
0: Copy, I'm going to need to call you here in a second. Stand by, I'm about to answer a call.
1: I'm standing by.

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1: Eight, six, nine.
2: Thank you. Also, sir, I'll just advise you of what I was going to call you about. Third Floor Rehab reached out and said that there is an extinguisher in the kitchen of rehab that needs checked.

1200 squad, 1200 squad, 16 Leeds Road, 16 Leeds Road, 29-year-old female, puking, chest pain, time out 1729.

0: 378.
1: 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Sam Paul, Young David, 3 Robert, a spider, unknown state.
0: 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I put ending mileage in yesterday.
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0: 6-21. 35 Kessinger. 32 Kessinger. 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Got a 2024 Chevy light blue in color. Tag Bernalla.
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0: I'm acknowledging a call me around the station.
2: Sure. About 30 miles per hour on 23. Got a caller behind us with flashers on. Now he stopped in the middle of 23.

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1: John 192-641, Robert John 192-641, break.
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1: 19, she is unable to walk and doesn't have a walker. 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
1: Okay, I was stationary at Blackwater, and I didn't see any so much traveling at 15 miles.
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1: Right.
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0: Okay, 1847.

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Robert Union, 128380. Robert Union, 12, 83, 80.

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0: You ran 70 ground correction. Run a Forbes report on that DL that I gave you in reference to a schedule 4.
1: Okay.

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0: 1355 Moxley Road, 1355 Moxley Road, Bainbridge. 17 with a caller. We're having a vandalism complaint.
1: Okay.

0: I'm not seeing any results for her. It's just showing the request history.
1: Want me to open it here and review it?

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I spoke to Intel. I guess they sent the wrong link there for it. They're going to resend me the other one.

3 Medic 3, may you respond to 800 North Bridge 3. 800 North Bridge would be raising pain. 18-year-old employee is passing out, coming and going in and out of consciousness. She is inside the restroom. Was working the drive-through. 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

0: They just sent me the second version of that WERS report. 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

0: down for Jackson.
1: Negative. 64 has a deal he's going to give you. Sure, our driver was released too.
0: No, I'm okay on it.

0: Robert Sand, 325-645. Robert Sand, 325-645. That 26 will be released.
1: Okay.

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1: You ran that as 279-605948, right? Negative, we heard 5-5-4-8. It's going to be 5-9-4-8. A 68-year-old male out of Bainbridge. He's validated.